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Yeah, you're perfect, as perfect can be.

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0: 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Merci.
1: 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Look around. I stand up. 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